0: Selena Graves is her name there. It's called Love Cost Nada. There it is on 103.5 WRVO. Of course, it is the Bluff City's best mix of R&B. Lou Bennett here for a few more minutes. Coming up a little before 8 o'clock tonight, we'll have all your favorites in the mix. Club RBO. Yeah, starting off a little before 8 o'clock. But we still got work to do, baby. So hang tight, baby. Mm-hmm. Hey, looking for your next adventure, man? We got your Magic Springs theme and water park. You can feel the rush on heart-pounding roller coasters, then cool off in the wave pools, water slides, and the lazy river. From nonstop thrills to laid-back chill time, it's the perfect way for friends and family to get tickets. You can get them now. 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
9: A beautiful Friday evening. Make sure you get outside and enjoy it. Lows tonight right back into the upper 50s and low 60s. For our Saturday, we start off sunny, but clouds build in the afternoon.
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Of course, Club RBO, all your favorites in the mix coming up here in about a little before 8 o'clock. Hang tight. Some of y'all go get

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0: Jalen Chords is his name. Yeah, my boo. Title of that jam on 103.5 WRPO. Of course, Lou here. And man, getting ready to head on out of here. Club RPO is on the way next. So enjoy yourself. Putting all your favorites in the mix. Club RPO, you know how we put it down. Also, let me remind you before I get out of here, the 23rd Annual Tri-State Blues Festival coming to the Landers Center October 17th featuring Tucker, King George, Glenn Jones, Cicely Wilburn, and more. Tickets are available now. 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All right, time is right, and of course, I'll see you tomorrow morning, man, in the morning. We'll be out there doing our thing and walking. Yeah, Blue Hope Walk for Prostate Awareness presented by Toyota Fernando happening tomorrow. Latimer Lakes Park, Horn Lake, going to be out there. I'll be out there early, but you can come about 10:30 or so. The walk starts around 8:11, and it's going to be a lot of fun. And, of course, it's a great cause. So definitely, if you need more information about it, tap in bluehopewalk.com. See you there. If not there, back in the afternoon around 2 o'clock right here on the radio. 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
3: A beautiful Friday evening. Make sure you get outside and enjoy it. Lows tonight right back into the upper 50s and low 60s. For our Saturday, we start off sunny, but clouds build in the afternoon. No rain chance and highs in the lower to mid 80s. From WREG News Channel 3, I'm Chief Meteorologist Tyler Eliason.
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0: Hey, it's Steve Harvey, y'all. 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
1: I can't read Monica's lips.
0: No, they ain't big enough. You're going to be doing lip read. 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
6: Hey, beautiful Friday evening. Make sure you get outside and enjoy it. Lows tonight right back into the upper 50s and low 60s. For our Saturday, we start off sunny, but clouds build in the afternoon. No rain chance and highs in the lower to mid 80s. From WREG News Channel 3, I'm Chief Meteorologist Tyler Eliason.
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0: 1035 WRVO welcomes 3-6 Mafia. 3-6 Mafia bringing the bass back to Memphis. 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
3: A beautiful Friday evening. Make sure you get outside and enjoy it. Lows tonight right back into the upper 50s and low 60s. For our Saturday, we start off sunny, but clouds build in the afternoon. No rain chance and highs in the lower to mid 80s. From WREG News Channel 3, I'm Chief Meteorologist Tyler Eliason.
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3: A beautiful Friday evening. Make sure you get outside and enjoy it. Lows tonight, right back into the upper 50s and low 60s. For our Saturday, we start off sunny, but clouds build in the afternoon. No rain chance, and highs in the lower to mid 80s. From WREG News Channel 3, I'm Chief Meteorologist Tyler Eliason.
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4: A beautiful Friday evening. Make sure you get outside and enjoy it. Lows tonight, right back into the upper 50s and low 60s. For our Saturday, we start off sunny, but clouds build in the afternoon. No rain chance, and highs in the lower to mid 80s. From WREG News Channel 3, I'm Chief Meteorologist Tyler Eliason.
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1: 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You can be the starter. 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
2: Hey, beautiful Friday evening. Make sure you get outside and enjoy it. Lows tonight right back into the upper 50s and low 60s. For our Saturday, we start off sunny, but clouds build in the afternoon. No rain chance and highs in the lower to mid 80s. From WREG News Channel 3, I'm Chief Meteorologist Tyler Eliason.
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3: A beautiful Friday evening. Make sure you get outside and enjoy it. Lows tonight right back into the upper 50s and low 60s. For our Saturday, we start off sunny, but clouds build in the afternoon. No rain chance and highs in the lower to mid 80s. From WREG News Channel 3, I'm Chief Meteorologist Tyler Eliason.
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3: A beautiful Friday evening. Make sure you get outside and enjoy it. Lows tonight, right back into the upper 50s and low 60s. For our Saturday, we start off sunny, but clouds build in the afternoon. No rain chance, and highs in the lower to mid 80s. From WREG News Channel 3, I'm Chief Meteorologist Tyler Eliason.
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1: Love King. 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

0: Hey, it's Steve Harvey, y'all. 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
1: If I have another daughter, I'ma name her Pregnant. That way when men roll up on and talk to her, she'll say, hey, I'm pregnant. How you doing? You see what I'm saying? And that, you know what I'm saying? That'll keep people up off of like that.
0: Yeah, yeah. So then when she do become pregnant, it's like having a twice-baked potato.
1: Y'all don't never want to enter into my mind. And that's
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Memphis. Thank you for waking up with the Steve Harvey Morning Show. 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

0: 1035 WRBO welcomes 3-6 Mafia. 3-6 Mafia bringing the bass back to Memphis. 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

I think I got some help that I don't really need. 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

That was B.B. King. I got some help I don't need. Hey, B.B., I think it's that shade tree mechanic says he's coming over to fix your car. 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Look out. Oh, good morning. 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
10: Warm but overall pleasant seasonal temperatures in the mid-80s are expected on Saturday. We'll start the day with sunshine, but may filter in a few clouds by the afternoon. Sunday should be fairly comfortable as well. I'm News Channel 3 weather expert Max Claypool.
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0: 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RJ Stone Blues at Sunrise. Good morning. Hey, get in on my birthday shout outs. My number is 901-617-1035. Coming up in the 11 o'clock hour. Coming up on Thursday, October 1st, for a great cause, fun for all ages, it's Clay for Kids, partnering with Helena Agra Enterprises to benefit the Ronald McDonald House of West Tennessee and Northeastern Arkansas. It's going to be a lot of fun. It's going to happen at the Mallard's Croft Sports Club in Byhalia. Thanks to all of our sponsors, Shin, Helena Agra Enterprises, Duck Club Bourbon, Alma Del Jaguar, Mitch Wright Plumbing, Heating, and Air, and Performance Plus Motorcycles. 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
3: 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O.B. 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L.J. 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It's Arthur Young. 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
2: Warm but overall pleasant seasonal temperatures in the mid-80s are expected on Saturday. We'll start the day with sunshine, but may filter in a few clouds by the afternoon. Sunday should be fairly comfortable as well. I'm News Channel 3 weather expert Max Claypool.
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Oh, wait a minute, wait a minute, wait a minute, little Milton. That's frightening. Downright scary. 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

0: Stone on the horn of Steve Harvey and B.L. Hughley. Plus, Memphis' best mix of R&B. Hey, Mojo is back in the house on Monday for your chance to win lunch for you and a co-worker. Check it out.
1: Hey, this is Monique Jordan. 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Compliments of Backyard Burger. 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
7: Warm but overall pleasant seasonal temperatures in the mid-80s are expected on Saturday. We'll start the day with sunshine, but may filter in a few clouds by the afternoon. Sunday should be fairly comfortable as well. I'm News Channel 3 weather expert Max Claypool.
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0: 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With the Strawberry Aletta. Hey, coming up in the 11 o'clock hour, I've got your birthday shout outs. Good evening, 901-617-1035. Coming back, I'm hooking you up. Check it out. David Porter, Memphis Song, Margo Thunder, and Big Rob, and the brand new one from B Street Z and Anthony Hamilton on the way next.
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3: Warm but overall pleasant seasonal temperatures in the mid-80s are expected on Saturday. We'll start the day with sunshine, but may filter in a few clouds by the afternoon. Sunday should be fairly comfortable as well. I'm News Channel 3 weather expert Max Claypool.
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RJ Stone, the man, the myth, the legend, giving it to you like it. Can look at the head this hour. I've got Archie Love.

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1: Warm but overall pleasant seasonal temperatures in the mid-80s are expected on Saturday. We'll start the day with sunshine, but may filter in a few clouds by the afternoon. Sunday should be fairly comfortable as well. I'm News Channel 3 weather expert Max Claypool.
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0: chicken neck. For all my old school players from Little Rock, Arkansas, that is. 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Hey, good morning. Time for the birthday shout-outs. If it's your birthday, happy birthday to you. Here we go. Warren Settles. He celebrated on Monday, the 21st. Happy birthday. John Bradshaw celebrated on Tuesday, the 22nd. Shirley Jones of the Jones Girls. You remember them? They had a big song, 1979. Top 10 song. It was called "You're Gonna Make Me Love Somebody Else If You Keep On Treating Me the Way That You Do." Happy heavenly birthday, Ray Charles and Walter Scott of the Whispers, September 23rd. Jermaine Dupri celebrated on Wednesday the 23rd. Bernice Kirk celebrated on Wednesday the 23rd. Happy birthday. Diane White in Chicago, listening on the 103.5 WRBO app. She celebrated on Wednesday. Happy birthday. Actor Will Smith celebrated yesterday. One of the Chris Rock sent him a gift. Okay. Retired NBA star Scottie Pippen celebrated on yesterday. 61. Memphis own Mike Dobbins celebrated on yesterday. Maquita Bohannon in Walls, Mississippi celebrated on yesterday. That's from your mom, Velma. Happy birthday, sweetheart. Jonathan C. Smith, better known as Kobe, celebrating today. Sean Stockman of Boyz II Men is celebrating today. Cindy Herron of En Vogue, celebrating today. That's a big one. Verda Hathaway, Tony Bell, and Glenn Jones, all celebrating on Sunday. Remember that big one Glenn Jones had? "And We've Only Just Begun. The romance is not over." Happy birthday, my good friend Glenn Jones. Ida Fields is celebrating on Tuesday the 29th. Keisha Speaks, Mickey Howard, Patrice Rushen, Marilyn McCoo, and Johnny Mathis, all celebrating on September 30th. And happy heavenly birthday, ZZ Hill, September 30th. Let's get back to the down home blues. I've got some ZZ Hill music coming up for you next.
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2: Warm but overall pleasant seasonal temperatures in the mid-80s are expected on Saturday. We'll start the day with sunshine, but may filter in a few clouds by the afternoon. Sunday should be fairly comfortable as well. I'm News Channel 3 weather expert Max Claypool.
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0: 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RJ Stone, afternoon trail ride for a Saturday afternoon. Can somebody say thank you for 80-degree weather? Hey, check it out, y'all. 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

0: Frank Johnson and King George. 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
2: Warm but overall pleasant seasonal temperatures in the mid-80s are expected on Saturday. We'll start the day with sunshine, but may filter in a few clouds by the afternoon. Sunday should be fairly comfortable as well. I'm News Channel 3 weather expert Max Claypool.
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0: shout out to everybody listening at the Call Your Bill Car Show. Thanks for checking in. Thank you for listening. Oh, it's not over. Still left to come this hour. King George. Keep on rolling. 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
10: Warm but overall pleasant seasonal temperatures in the mid-80s are expected on Saturday. We'll start the day with sunshine, but may filter in a few clouds by the afternoon. Sunday should be fairly comfortable as well. I'm News Channel 3 weather expert Max Claypool.
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1: Yeah. You know what? I like the playoffs.

0: yet. No diggity, no doubt. Yeah. Black Street Productions. We out, we out, ride. We out, we out.
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0: Victoria Monet is her name. Yeah, reach out. Title of that Jammy Jam on 103.5 WRBO. And welcome in to this Saturday afternoon edition with your boy Lou here. Doing it, man. Saturday afternoon. Yeah, weekend. Want to thank everyone who came on out and got to walk in. Yeah, for the Blue Hope Walk. Yep, our first one's in the books, man. Looks like it's going to be an annual thing. So be ready for that next year. Mm-hmm. In hopes of doing what we need to do to get the word out and awareness to prostate cancer is what it's all about, man. Important, important thing. And we want to thank everyone who came out, especially our vendors and sponsors and everyone, man. Just made it a wonderful success, that for sure. All right, we've got information about the Dreams Resorts Flyaway. Yes, indeed. You need to get yourself qualified for that. I'll tell you all about it. That plus more of the best mix of R&B. It's straight ahead. Keep it here. It's 103.5 WRBO.
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1: Hey, this is Monique Jordan. 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
3: Warm but overall pleasant seasonal temperatures in the mid-80s are expected on Saturday. We'll start the day with sunshine, but may filter in a few clouds by the afternoon. Sunday should be fairly comfortable as well. I'm News Channel 3 weather expert Max Claypool.
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Who's celebrating today? We'll let you know.

0: James and Erica Campbell there sounded great on this Saturday afternoon, baby. Yeah, Overcomers, that is. And of course, it is 103.5 WRBO, whatever platform you use all socially. We're there, Facebook, Instagram, and X, yeah, at 103.5 WRBO. That's joke. All right, let's see. Oh, yes, indeed. Now, we are making dreams happen, man. How about a dream, a tropical vacation for you and your family? We're trying to do that, man, for someone. 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Here we are on this Saturday afternoon. It is the 26th day of September. It is Family Health and Fitness Day, HR Professionals Day, Love Note Day, National Bunny Day, National Chimichanga Day, National Dumpling Day, and National Day of Praise and Worship. Yes, indeed. 35 days until Halloween, too. But today, Saturday, September 26, 2026, would have been my sister's birthday today, by the way. And those celebs celebrating today, we're saying happy birthday to Zoe Perry. Happy birthday to Damian Priest. Happy birthday to Serena Williams, tennis star, celebrating today. Happy birthday to Christina Milian. Happy birthday to Sean Stockman of Boys to Men. Happy birthday to Melissa Sue Anderson. Oh, Mary on Little House on the Prairie. Happy birthday to Linda Hamilton. Sarah Connor on The Terminator. Happy birthday to Cesar Rosas, Los Lobos singer. Happy birthday to Kit McCord, Officer Jim Reed on Adam 12, One Adam 12. And happy birthday to Jonathan Goldsmith. And if you're celebrating a birthday or an anniversary, we say happy, happy birthday or happy, happy anniversary to you. And many, many more from your friends, your family, for real. 1035 WRBO.
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4: Warm but overall pleasant seasonal temperatures in the mid-80s are expected on Saturday. We'll start the day with sunshine, but may filter in a few clouds by the afternoon. Sunday should be fairly comfortable as well. I'm News Channel 3 weather expert Max Claypool.
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0: Lucky Day, Nowhere Fast, baby, on 103.5 WRPO. Garson, your boy Lou here, doing it up, man, for this Saturday afternoon. And see what else is going on. Oh, make sure you join us for Clays for Kids, presented by Shin, in partnership with Helena Agra Enterprises, benefiting Ronald McDonald House of West Tennessee and Northeast Arkansas. 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
9: Warm but overall pleasant seasonal temperatures in the mid-80s are expected on Saturday. We'll start the day with sunshine, but may filter in a few clouds by the afternoon. Sunday should be fairly comfortable as well. I'm News Channel 3 weather expert Max Claypool.
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Jill Scott, don't play. Bet not. Yeah, Eliminated Parasol Workshop is happening on Bill Street Landing, and I've got all the details for you. You want to know? 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

0: Juice Rhapsody doing the thing, man, on 103.5 WRBO. Of course, it is Lou, your boy, doing it up, man. And thank you so much for being right there. Hey, create your own lantern to eliminate the Tom Lee Mississippi River Gumption Revival Lantern Parade this Tom Lee Day, which is October 3rd. 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
3: Warm but overall pleasant seasonal temperatures in the mid-80s are expected on Saturday. We'll start the day with sunshine, but may filter in a few clouds by the afternoon. Sunday should be fairly comfortable as well. I'm News Channel 3 weather expert Max Claypool.
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0: Tamia, her latest, man. It's called Forever and a Day. Sounded great, too, on a Saturday afternoon. It is your boy, Lou Bennett, here. Doing what we can for you, baby. Yeah, getting it in, right? Hey, Anthony Hamilton, bringing the soul to Floorwood Park. It's happening on Saturday, October 3rd, with a special guest. 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
1: Hey, it's Steve Harvey, y'all. 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
5: Warm but overall pleasant seasonal temperatures in the mid-80s are expected on Saturday. We'll start the day with sunshine, but may filter in a few clouds by the afternoon. Sunday should be fairly comfortable as well. I'm News Channel 3 weather expert Max Claypool.
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nothing about a conservative regular girl that still can be thorough as don't need you. Psychic can reach a zodiac sign. It must be a Gemini moon, cause we about to go half. Mistakenly, nobody been in a bag, but how many?

0: Keith D. Robinson is his name. Yeah, up. Title of that jam on 103.5 WRVO. Of course, the Bluff City's best mix of R&B. Your boy Lou here doing it, man, on this Saturday afternoon. Thanks so much. Hey, get ready for one of the best evenings of the season. 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
3: Warm but overall pleasant seasonal temperatures in the mid-80s are expected on Saturday. We'll start the day with sunshine, but may filter in a few clouds by the afternoon. Sunday should be fairly comfortable as well. I'm News Channel 3 weather expert Max Claypool.
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0: my boo going ham. Aw, yeah, for sure on 103.5 WRVO. Lou Bennett here, of course, home of Harvey Hughley and Memphis's best mix of R&B and more of it. Definitely straight ahead. You don't want to miss out on any, so keep it where you got it. Let's see. What else we got going on here, Lou? Well, let me tell you, baby, because it's always something. 23rd Annual Tri-State Blues Festival. 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

103.5 WRBO welcomes 3-6 Mafia live with the Renaissance Orchestra. 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

0: James and Erica Campbell is called Overcomers. Loving that on 103.5 WRBO. Of course, it is the Bluff City's best mix of R&B. 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

0: Victoria Monet, that's her latest. It's called Reach Out. 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It is Lou Bennett here for a few more minutes coming up at 7 tonight. Yeah, we've got all your Southern Soul jams in the mix. Southern Soul Saturday Mix with DJ Jammin' Jay coming up at 7 o'clock. You don't want to miss that. Mm-mm. And also, you don't want to miss you joining us for Clay's for Kids, presented by Shin in partnership with Helena Agri Enterprises, benefiting Ronald McDonald House, West Tennessee and Northeast Arkansas. We're going to be at Mallard's Croft Sporting Club by Hialeah, Mississippi on Thursday, October 1st. 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
3: You can expect more dry weather on Sunday. We should see highs in the mid to upper 80s. Plenty of sunshine Monday as well, so it'll be a warm start to the week, but rain chances should remain very low. I'm News Channel 3 weather expert Max Claypool.
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Rhapsody's Apple Juice on 103.5 WRBO. It is Lou heading yonder way. My time is done for the day. 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